0: the talking.
1: Just hook my server in there. That gospel worship from the Brooklyn Tabernacle Choir.
0: Hey girl,
1: would say that the Lord is worthy. It is worthy.
0: Your brother's on the line and needed advice from you. What can I do?
1: It's a second Saturday in this month.
0: Go ahead, Rob.
1: 10:10.
0: Ooh.
1: That's right.
2: Well, I know you must be very busy.
1: I felt like just allow us to soak
2: just to have my life.
1: Ourselves in some gospel tunes.
2: Don't know whether I'm going left or right half the time. Sometimes think I'm going.
1: But right now, I've been joining the building.
0: Similar to what I am.
1: The Reverend of Evil.
0: Well, yes, and sometimes I still do.
1: What I'm saying is that, okay, you've gone through challenges, you've gone through things. It's weighed you down. It makes you to be down. There are times you might not know how even to express your words in prayer.
2: It's so easy to say, but not so easy to do.
0: Yes, but
1: all you need to do is just soak yourselves in some nice tunes. Stay strong.
0: And time it will run out. Yes, it will.
1: It's better for you to listen to gospel tunes, gospel lyrics that will uplift and uplift your soul. And you know, because the king is on the throne, it has not been dethroned. It doesn't matter the storms that you go through. It does not matter the amount of atrocities that comes your way. It doesn't matter the kind of pains that you are pushed in. One thing I know is this, yes, that God never fails and will never ever disappoint you.
0: He'll give you peace.
1: He will indeed give you peace.

0: Ed Osofo Egan Osofo Aveva have joined me.
1: See, I think I get it. Yes, that's it.
0: Pastors, good morning.
2: Good morning.
0: Good morning. There are times you just want to just be cool, calm, and then be soaking yourself in worship songs and lyrics. And but I thank God that you are here. So what the Lord has for us today.
2: Thank you very much. Listeners, we are so much grateful for this morning, and we are here with Reverend Higgin also. So from Kaswa up to this place, God is so good to us. So this morning, we want Osofo Egan to pray with us shortly.
3: In the name of Jesus, we pray. Father, we thank you once again. We give you all the glory. We magnify your name for what you have done into our life. Father, we are here to preach the word. We are here to avail the word to people to know that you are the Lord. You are the only one man God. We committed all the souls to your hands. Father, come and take control. Use us to bless the nation, Ghana. We thank you. In Jesus' name we pray. Amen.
0: Amen.
2: Amen. So this morning, our theme to consider, God will fight our battle for us. Believers, this morning, we also want to encourage you that the Lord will fight your battle for you.
0: Okay.
2: Anything that you are passing through, problems that you are passing through, challenges and persecution and trials that you are passing through, the Lord himself will fight your battle for you. The battle is not belong to you. Mm. When you leave the battle for the Lord, when you leave your situation for the Lord, when you avail yourself to the Lord, so that the Lord himself will fight your battle for you. It doesn't matter the challenges that you are passing through. God will meet you. God will fight for your battle. Even though the challenges that the nation is passing through, God will fight our battle for us. Even though individually, families and friends, and then workers, and then students, even though we are passing through some challenges, but I'm encouraging you this morning that our Lord will fight your battle for you. The battle is not belong to you. Leave the battle for the Lord. Onia anopei okuno nyawukun ja okuno mo nyankopon a oyoti asefo no onkoma o ohaunia manie ani atetia unemu kodada unemu asun ani jajua unemu arohua unemu niama ohura unemu no odofo ene anopei me show on Christ ja okuno ama unyankopon a oyo oti asefo no okuno wa hondi tumiku aya huhu mkuwana huna mkuwana anased akume na unemu ja okuno ma unyankupo anopai yesha churosame. Let's look at our verse, our Bible verse from Deuteronomy chapter 1 verse 30. Deuteronomy chapter 1 okay. Verse 30.
3: I'm starting from the 29 to 30.
0: Okay.
3: Then I said to you, do not be terrified. Do not be afraid of them. The Lord your God, who is going before you, will fight for you, as he did for you in Egypt, before your very eyes. Amen.
0: Amen.
3: And then he, I read he, Deuteronomy woma tiriba akon chichemo ye eduna akon edukwe dasa. Na me se, mo se, mo mamu akoma ntu. Na moon through one. 30. A rade, my uncle Pana, or demo inimino, or nona, or bocon, amamo, said ya, or ye ma mo, mizrim, wo mo inimino, ala. So I am mizim, inimino, ala. Amen.
2: Amen. So this morning, the Lord will fight your battle for you. Don't be afraid. Don't be disturbed. Don't be worried. The Lord is there to fight for us. May you leave the every situation for the Lord. May you leave every trouble that you are passing through this morning for the Lord. That the Lord himself will fight for us. The Lord will deliver you. the Lord will take you out from that trouble, that trial that you are passing through, that situation that you are in. The Lord will fight for you. Your workplace, the troubles, the hatred, those who hate you, the Lord will deliver you from their hands. The Lord will fight your battle for you. Any battle that you are passing through, any problem, any situation, any trial, any persecution, the Lord will fight your battle for you. This morning, we are encouraging you that leave the situation for the Lord. Leave your trouble for the Lord. Leave your calamity, your disturbances, your worry for the Lord. Your everything that you are passing through, leave it for the Lord. That the Lord will fight your battle for you. He fight for the Israelites. He delivered them from their troubles. He delivered them from their trials. So therefore, may you leave your problem for the Lord. This morning, we want to encourage you that don't be afraid. My sister, my brothers, don't be afraid. My friends, don't be afraid. Family members, don't be afraid. Your workplace, don't be afraid anyone. Leave the battle for the Lord so that the Lord will fight for you. The Lord will deliver you. The Lord will liberate you. The Lord will take you out from that situation. So may you leave everything for the Lord. And then avail yourself that, Lord, this battle is not my own strength. This battle is not my own power. This battle is not my veto power will do it. Therefore, I'll leave the situation for you. Lord, come in. And the Lord will come in. And the Lord will deliver you. Believers, let us trust in the Lord. Let us hope in the Lord. Let us encourage ourselves in the Lord. That our battle, our problems, our these things that we are passing through, Lord, may you take it over. Lord, take it over so that we have our own liberty. The liberty, the Lord will bring you liberty because the battle is not for you. The spiritual battle or physical battle that you are passing through, the Lord will take you out from it. Even though it's a spiritual battle, the moment you have trust in the Lord, the Lord will fight for you. Believe in the Lord, so that the Lord will fight for you. Amen.
0: Amen. I run to look into what the message is given. And it said, I try to relieve your fears. Don't be terrified of them. God, your God is leading the way. He's fighting for you. You saw with your own eyes what he did for you in Egypt. You saw what he did in the wilderness, how God your God carried you as a father carries a child, carried you the whole and way until you arrive here. And it's encouraging and intriguing in the sense that when you are faced with issues and the issues of life, at times you hear a news, and this news seems to weigh you down. And these are some of the words that comes in to encourage and motivate you. God, Richie, bless you this morning for these powerful word that the battle is not ours, a battle is the Lord. All right, so yes, Osofuegan, your what also would you add to what Osofo has given us?
4: Thank you. As you are saying, it's good because when we look at 29 and saying that, then I said to you, that means it's still warning you, it's still reminding you. I said to you. That it was starting from somewhere. I said to you, do not be afraid. Do not be afraid. So any problem that you are in, just look unto the Lord Jesus. Let focus the Lord. Don't be afraid. Just look unto him. Don't be afraid. So he was saying that the Lord your God, who is going before you, because when you are wake up from your bed, knowing yourself that the Lord God will go before you. He'll prepare a way for you. He will never leave you. The Bible says, according to Matthew 28, verse number 19, saying that, I will be with you to the end of the world,
3: or end of the age.
0: Mm.
3: So we the Christians, we the believers, we those who trust the Lord, let us know that God with us to the end of the world. He will never leave us. He will fight for us. He will never leave our enemy to overcome us. God has given us the power to conquer our enemies. So we the believers, we should know that our God is our side. So always when we wake up, just look unto him. Look unto the Lord Jesus. Whatever you are going through, don't worry about yourself. Just put on Christ and then just pray unto the Lord and focus on him. You can make silence, meditate the word of God, and God will draw his power into you so that to know that he is the Lord, he the fighter, he the our everything. So I am assuring you today or this morning, today the Saturday, don't worry. You don't know what going to find yourself in this weekend, but God will do it for you. God will make a way where there's no way, because he prepare a way for you. He God empower you. He got the promise of your life. Every person on this world, even the believers, they had the promise. And that promise will come to pass in the name of Jesus. And then you are the one who are listening to this radio station, 91.3. And I want to assure you that today you will have a testimony, and God will do it. May God bless you. In Jesus' name we pray. Amen.
0: Virtue does not depend on human strength alone, but also on God's power and presence. This is what the writer was writing to encourage and prepare people to move on. Initially, the Israelites were afraid of their enemies. They faced a lot of things.
3: The Philistines and then the Goliath, and then when the David came in, and then look at them, the way many things, they've gone many trials, but always they are focusing.
0: There are some that are listening to us, and it seems as if the more they pray, the more they encounter situations. And so they are scared. Somebody was speaking to me the other day, and I was encouraging that individual to stand and then pray because of the things the person was going through. And then the person said, out of the blue, that, hey, I've been praying, and it's like nothing is seems to be working. I don't want to pray again, so that the more I pray, the more the enemy comes in to attack, the more I encounter lots of difficulties. And so let me be quiet.
3: That's why the Bible is saying that persistence in prayer, and then don't stop praying, and then pray without ceasing. Don't say that I'm praying, but nothing happened.
0: Okay.
3: The Bible says that pray without ceasing for your whole life. Don't wait. The problems come before you pray. Always you have to pray. So you can't say that my bonfire, I'm praying a lot, and then so nothing happens, so I'm stop. No. The Bible says that pray until something happens. Pray without ceasing. Don't so as far as you are in this world, the day you born, and the day your father leave you to go to your destiny, your life, your prayer starting that time, because your prayer, your father is guiding you out to that. You have completed your school. Even we have to remember ourselves that when you have got this in 2 years or 3 years, you are starting school, the nursery and whatever, and they leave you. The angel of the Lord always protecting you. So everybody on this earth has an angel. Let us see Jacob. Jacob has an angel, and the angel warning Laban, don't be careful, we don't say any evil against that is in the Jacob. So we the Christian, the believers, let us believe that the Bible assures us, don't stop praying, and then persistence in praying, and then pray without ceasing. So don't say that my bonfire, my way, but we are waiting before the problem comes, before you are starting your prayer. No. So we bomb pay bring Allah. Or say we jina bomb pay. How to be pray for a person so that always we are in the prayer session. Men jam pay bo. Nanka say mecho mo hona ba. No hona ba yinda. Emrero a hona buchu mako. You don't know. That's why we say we bomb pay answer before the problems comes. So the listeners, I want to assure you. And then if consistency praying and then persistency praying and then perseverance, God will bless you and God will solve your problem.
0: Okay. Before we come in, let's take this one and then we'll be

0: And so it's mine to obey, it's his to provide. Those systems be broken and creatures are all failing. The word he had spoken, indeed will surely prevail. Oh Jesus. My spirit is coming up again. It's all about favor. I believe you've heard this song before.
1: Yes, please. Ah. I'm also. The song lifted our spirit up.
0: Mm.
1: So, trouble that we are passing through, trial that we are passing through, the Lord will deliver us.
0: Mm.
1: The Lord will take us from those troubles.
0: Mm-hmm.
1: Pray until something happens. The trouble, the trials, pray until something happens. So don't leave prayer. Consistent in prayer. The battle is not your own battle. The battle belongs to the Lord. When you read the Exodus, chapter number 14, verse 14, it says, hold your peace, and the Lord will fight for you. So I know that the listening out there, we should hold our peace. The Lord will fight our battle for us. Listeners, the Lord will fight your battle for you. Anyone listen to Class FM this morning, we are encouraging you that this morning, this month, the Lord will fight your battle for you. This year, the Lord will fight your battle for you. So listen, don't be afraid. Don't be afraid of them. They'll come in so many ways, but the Lord will fight for you. They'll come in so many ways, the Lord will deliver you. So let us trust in the Lord. Let us have our hope in the Lord, that the Lord himself will fight for you. If not for the Israelites, he delivered them. Even though Moses was leading them, but the Lord gave Moses wisdom. The Lord gave Moses power. And the Israelites, whatever they needed, the Lord provided. So the Lord is our provider. Your battle, through your battle, at the end of that battle, the Lord will provide. He make a way where there's no way. So this morning, listeners, the Lord will fight for you.
0: The Lord will fight for you, and surprisingly, we are on the 10th of 2026. 10, 10, and the number 10 represents the completion of a full cycle, and it's also a start of a fresh new beginning. Some call this month the month of God. Because you take out the zero, it stands for one. God is one. And God, in the beginning, God. And so it's someone's beginning today. You've gone through challenges. You've gone through a lot of things. And issues have confronted you to the extent that you do not know where to turn. Family has given up on you. Perhaps an ailment that have taken over your system, over your body, and it's draining you. It's eating all your finances. And for that reason, family has given up on you. And it seems like life, you are faced with life itself, and you are torn between death and life. We bring you this word of encouragement this morning, and to tell you that go. Is still God and in charge, and in his business of delivery his own. In a G, first of all, Avivo will help us with some prayer points, and then myself, I'll come. So for he can also will also come. But let's 1 minute.

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Too much to religion, we you need not to backfire or back off. Still follow the Lord.

0: bitter becoming sweet. Bitter becoming sweet. These hymns, the writer of this song, let's go.
1: Okay. Listeners, this morning we are about to pray.
0: Mm.
1: We are praying that the presence of God will bring deliverance. Mm. The presence of God will bring deliverance. Let's pray that the trouble, the trials, the persecution people are passing through, God will bring them deliverance. Your mom pay ma and your numi say a how any amania omune mono, a young kupono onfa ojia emo womo, ubi biara, your mom pay